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1: 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It's the blanket and the effort.
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1: 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And this is going on for a

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0: I'm Zora Larson, and you're hanging out with the big, crazy, wild Liveline with Mason. And the fun is just getting started.
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